0: more than 2 years ago. Shadow Roads Minister Mark Khoury says drivers are tired of the uncertainty.
1: The men's Labor government needs to come clean and tell Southern Sydney exactly what the future of the M6 looks like. Southern Sydney residents deserve answers.
0: Senior tax specialist and a former federal court judge have backed claims the state government has been overcharging home buyers on stamp duty. The Real Estate Institute says the government's flawed calculation methodology has unfairly boosted state revenue instead of delivering promised tax relief. And British actor Anthony Head, known for his roles in Buffy the Vampire Slayer, Merlin and Ted Lasso, has died aged 72 after complications with pneumonia.
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4: Transport for New South Wales would like to advise that Kosciuszko Road is open to Perisher, Guthgar Road is open to the village, and Alpine Way is open Threadbow to Cancoban. Caution is advised with some icy stretches from the Cascades to the Wattles. Snowy Mountains Highway is open as well, so is the Link Road to Snow and Snow Resort. Elliot Way also, Tumbarumba to Selwyn, with Cooma to Brown Mountain open as well. Keep it here for all the latest winter road updates.
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7: Areas of frost this morning. Expecting a mostly sunny day today, though, with some light winds. Tomorrow, areas of frost and chance of fog in the morning. A sunny afternoon throughout with some light winds. And similar conditions for Monday. Tuesday, partly cloudy conditions with some light winds. Jindabyne's reaching a high today of 13 with a low of 0 degrees tonight. Coomera's top of 15 today with a night's low of minus 3 tonight. And Canberra high today of 14 and dropping to 1 degree overnight tonight. 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
7: 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The Weather Bureau advises that there's a 10% chance of snow till 6 p.m. today.
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0: Post Malone, it's your Saturday morning here for your long weekend on Snow FM. Hope you're enjoying it so far. We've got a great track that we're going to play for you right now from an artist who's not just an artist, but also a very talented actor. And it's crazy to think that this music stuff is just a little bit of a hobby of his.
1: It's just something that I do in between acting gigs, kind of. It's like a passion project.
0: Crazy thing. The passion project ended up turning into an album with a song that has over 2 billion streams and also made its way onto Spotify's most played songs of all time. Here it is, Joe playing for you right now with End of Beginning.

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0: can always rely on a bit of Mars to lift up your spirits here. It's your Saturday morning on Snow FM, home and Snow FM breakfast show with Beck and Jack. 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
1: All right, this is your first scenario. A completely normal Aussie behaviour. It's the supermarket.
2: Oh.
3: Thong, thong, thong, thong.
1: Yeah. Your thongs?
2: I'll wear my thongs.
1: Especially for 6 a.m. flights. It's peak comfort, right? It's called the airport.
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1: Really?
2: I'm sorry. 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Also, could you imagine how cold your little tootsies would be?
1: That free tote feeling. 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
2: I really did not enjoy the way that you just said that.
0: Not enjoying it either. I think it's going to have to say a big no to Jack on that one. They'll be back on Tuesday morning from 6. You can go, you know that you can tell everyone. And up next, we've got this one. Got my number, you know what to do, yeah. 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

Harry Styles with Aperture just finished up his 10th residency show in Amsterdam. The Together Together tour off to somewhere else. Oh, where else we go? 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
0: 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Australian energy starts right here in the Snowy Mountains.
9: This is Budgie Baker and the sun's out and it's a great first day of the season. There's even some skiing and boarding to be had. So they've got everything ready to go. They plan to open on the 20th of June. Same at Charlotte Pass. Both resorts have been snowmaking and there's also a natural cover as well to build on. At Perisher, Conveyor Belt is open on Front Valley for a bit of fun for the skiers and boarders. Threadboat Friday Flat is the go with Easy Does It Share. A couple of snow runners moving those first timers and everyone else who's keen for a first day ride should stay mainly sunny for the day and also the rest of the weekend. Plenty of events and music happening around, so you're going to find plenty to keep you busy when you're not on the snow.
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10: From the Capital Radio Newsroom, good morning. I'm James Wybrow. A 23-year-old man is recovering in a stable condition after being assaulted in an alleged home invasion in Sydney's southwest. Emergency services rushed to the Greenacre home just before 2 this morning, following reports that 4 masked men had broken in and demanded cash. Reporter Lauren Evans says the alleged intruders remain at large.
11: 4 men do remain on the run this morning after forcing their way into a home here on Banksia Road at Greenacre before leaving the scene in a dark-coloured SUV.
10: In other news, Prime Minister Anthony Albanese has met with his New Zealand counterpart Christopher Luxon in Queensland. The pair are discussing ways to boost economic and defence cooperation. On top of addressing a round table of business leaders from both countries, they're also looking to find ways of enhancing their engagement in the Pacific. Australia's eSafety Commissioner has linked the under-16 social media ban to fencing an ocean. Julia Inman Grant has been the public face of the world thirst restrictions. The comments come as new data shows about 70% of children are still accessing banned platforms. Independent MP Sophie Scomps has said she agrees with the Commissioner.
12: I think it's a pretty blunt instrument, and actually we get a lot of students through
4: Parliament House, I always ask them, how many of you still on social media? Most of them are still on there. I even heard a story where there were kids that were drawing beards on their faces so that they could get around the AI bans.
10: And animal advocates are warning winter can trigger a spike in illness and injury in pets. While many health issues persist year-round, the cooler months bring a noticeable increase in respiratory issues and mobility difficulties. The RSPCA's Dr. Melissa Meehan says some pets are more vulnerable than others.
12: The dogs that don't have as much hair on them, they really do feel the cold, and those that are underweight. Puppies, kittens.
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14: Transport for New South Wales would like to advise that Kosciuszko Road is open to Perisher, Guthgar Road is open to the village, and Alpine Way is open Threadboat to Cancoban. Caution is advised with some icy stretches from the Cascades to the Wattles. Snowy Mountains Highway is open as well, so is the Link Road to Snowen So Resort. Elliot Way also Tumbarumba to Selwyn, with Cooma to Brown Mountain open as well. Keep it here for all the latest winter road updates.
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16: Areas of frost this morning. Expecting a mostly sunny day today, though, with some light winds. Tomorrow, areas of frost and chance of fog in the morning. A sunny afternoon throughout with some light winds. And similar conditions for Monday. Tuesday, partly cloudy conditions with some light winds. Ginnabine's reaching a high today of 13 with a low of 0 degrees tonight. Coomer's top of 15 today with a night's low of minus 3 tonight. And Canberra high today of 14 and dropping to 1 degree overnight tonight. 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
16: Check the Snow FM Snow Watch. The Weather Bureau advises that there's a 10% chance of snow till 6 p.m. today.
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0: 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Thanks for keeping it here for, well, last little bit of your morning here on Snow FM. On the way, we've got a brand new single which was dropped just over a week ago from Ariana Grande, and her new music video, definitely, if you watched it, definitely listen to her love of horror movies, which actually goes way back.
1: But I used to wear a Scream mask. I loved Scream, and I just did it, you know?
0: Big, big fan. That's Ariana Grande on the way with a new single. Right now, though, it's Shaboozy, Bar Song.

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1: 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Getting up to the mountains today. Well, we're about to take a look at your road report. 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
4: Transport for New South Wales has advised that the Kosciuszko Road is open to Perisher and the Guthaga Road open to the village. Alpine Way is open to Thredbo, beyond Thredbo to Cancoban. Caution, there are some icy stretches between the Cascades and the Wattles. Snowy Mountains Highway is open, Link Road to Selwyn Snow Resort open as well, and the Elliott Way from Tumbarumba to Selwyn Snow Resort is also open. Cooma to Brown Mountain is open, and for all the latest winter road updates, keep it here.
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0: 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Hey, you're heading up to the mountains today. Seems like a good day. Well, we better take a look at your road reports. As well as Captain Newsroom and your weather for the next couple of days. Jack will be taking over your afternoons. 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
1: 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Building Snowy 2.0. Australia's biggest battery right here in the Snowy Mountains.
12: This is Budgie Baker and the sun's out and it's a great first day of the season. There's even some skiing and boarding to be had. So they've got everything ready to go. They plan to open on the 20th of June. Same at Charlotte Pass. Both resorts have been snowmaking and there's also a natural cover as well to build on. At Perisher, Conveyor Belt is open on Front Valley for a bit of fun for the skiers and boarders. Threadbo, Friday Flat is the go with Easy Does It Chair. A couple of snow runners moving those first timers and anyone else who's keen for a first day ride. Should stay mainly sunny for the day and also the rest of the weekend. Plenty of events and music happening around, so you're going to find plenty to keep you busy when you're not on the snow.
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14: From the Capital Radio Newsroom, I'm James Wybrow. The Energy Minister argues there's no longer a need for concern around Australia's fuel stocks. 92 shiploads of fuel arrived in the country over May, 11 more than the monthly average, while reserves continue to sit higher than when the Iran war began. Chris Bowen says it's a result of productive collaboration with the private sector.
15: The government has been working carefully with industry, providing factual, clear updates to Australian people each and every week, while the opposition just continues to engage in scaremongering and cheap politics. That's the contrast of approach. The government will keep our approach.
14: In other news, the state government is facing pressure to return up to $1 billion to tens of thousands of home buyers. The Real Estate Institute claims a calculation error has seen property purchases overcharged up to $10,000 per transaction since 2022. Chief Executive Tim McKibben says it's still unclear why the alleged error occurred.
2: 1st of July 21 and February 22, they were applying the right formula. Then in March 22, they changed it to the formula now, which I say is wrong. I don't know why they changed right to wrong.
14: The opposition is also demanding an independent review and immediate compensation. And as millions take to the roads for the long weekend, there are an array of warnings for motorists. Jack Hahn reports.
16: The biggest hurdle for drivers this long weekend, the Great Western Highway. Officials warn the best case scenario will see an extra hour added to the journey using the detour, but the delays are likely to be significant heading west and east. Avoiding travel, taking the train or taking the very long detour is your best bet. Down south, snow is forecast to fall upwards of 10 centimetres, making roads icy and slippery in the snowy mountains. New South Wales Highway Patrol will be out across the state enforcing double demerits.
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1: 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Snow FM, winter road conditions.
12: Transport for New South Wales has advised that the Kosciuszko Road is open to Perisher and the Guthaga Road open to the village. Alpine Way is open to Thredbo, beyond Thredbo to Cancoban. Caution, there are some icy stretches between the Cascades and the Wattles. Snowy Mountains Highway is open, Link Road to Selwyn Snow Resort open as well, and the Elliott Way from Tumbarumba to Selwyn Snow Resort is also open. Cooma to Brown Mountain is open, and for all the latest winter road updates, keep it here.
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18: Snow FM weather. Mostly sunny across a lot of the Snowies this long weekend. In Jindabyne, it's getting to zero tonight with a sunny 13 tomorrow. In Cooma, it's minus 3 tonight with clouds clearing and 14. In Charlotte Pass, dipping to minus 4 with a sunny top of 8. And in Canberra, it's getting to 1 tonight with a partly cloudy 13 tomorrow.
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18: 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The Weather Bureau advises that there is a 10% chance of snow till 6 p.m. today.
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18: The Weather Bureau would like to advise the UV index is 3 at the moment. You'll burn it about 30 minutes, so slip on some sunscreen and slap on a hat and you'll be all good to go.
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1: 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There he is.

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Happy Saturday. And this weekend is a good one in particular. It's a long weekend and I've got all of the best music to keep you going this weekend. I've got Olivia Rodrigo on the way, but I've got a brand new one right now. It's from Teddy Swims. It's called Mr. Know-It-All. She like

0: 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Snow Khan's The Great Divide. 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It is the long weekend, so make sure you're driving safely out there. Double demerits are in force. We're going to get a check of the roads next for you here on Snow FM.
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4: Transport for New South Wales has advised that the Kosciuszko Road is open to Perisher and the Guthaga Road open to the village. Up One Way is open to Thredbo, beyond Thredbo to Cancoban. Caution, there are some icy stretches between the Cascades and the Wattles. Snowy Mountains Highway is open, Link Road to Selwyn Snow Resort open as well, and the Elliott Way from Tumbarumba to Selwyn Snow Resort is also open. Cooma to Brown Mountain is open, and for all the latest winter road updates, keep it here.
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0: 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It's called Be the One.
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0: 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Gimme More. Having a wonderful long weekend wherever you are. I'm going to get a check of the snow report next. 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
2: There are some really weird and wacky animal group names out there in the world. 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
10: This is Budgie Baker and the sun's out and it's a great first day of the season. There's even some skiing and boarding to be had. So they've got everything ready to go. 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
10: Transport for New South Wales has advised that the Kosciuszko Road is open to Perisher and the Guthaga Road open to the village. Alpine Way is open to Threadbow, beyond Threadbow to Cancoban. Caution, there are some icy stretches between the Cascades and the Wattles. Snowy Mounts Highway is open, Link Road to Selwyn Snow Resort open as well, and the Elliott Way from Tumbarumba to Selwyn Snow Resort is also open. Cooma to Brown Mountain is open, and for all the latest winter road updates, keep it here.
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12: Snow FM weather.
0: Mostly sunny across a lot of the snowies this long weekend. In Jindabyne, it's getting to zero tonight with a sunny 13 tomorrow. In Cooma, it's minus 3 tonight with clouds clearing and 14. In Charlotte Pass, dipping to minus 4 with a sunny top of 8. And in Canberra, it's getting to 1 tonight with a partly cloudy 13 tomorrow.
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0: 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The Weather Bureau advises that there is a 10% chance of snow till 6 p.m. today.
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0: The Weather Bureau would like to advise the UV index is 3 at the moment. You'll burn in about 30 minutes, so slip on some sunscreen and slap on a hat and you'll be all good to go.
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It's Britney Spears, Gimme More. Let's keep all of the Snowy Mountains best music going for you this long weekend. I've got a brand new one right now for you. It's from Miss Gracie Abrams. It's called Hit the Wall.

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3: 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Let's do it.
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4: Transport for New South Wales has advised that the Kosciuszko Road is open to Perisher and the Guthaga Road open to the village. Up One Way is open to Threadbow, beyond Threadbow to Cancoban. Caution, there are some icy stretches between the Cascades and the Wattles. Snowy Mountains Highway is open, Link Road to Selwyn Snow Resort.

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1: Who would have thought they'd return? Yes, back. Scary Movie. Back again. 6.
2: My God, he stabbed her! Not her! My pronouns are they, them. He stabbed them!
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0: 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Can't keep my hands to myself. Got Selena Gomez on the way. It's called Hands to Myself. Gonna keep playing all of the Snowy's best music for you next. Keep it here.
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10: This is Budgie Baker and the sun's out and it's a great first day of the season. There's even some skiing and boarding to be had. So on, they've got everything ready to go. 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Should stay mainly sunny for the day and also the rest of the weekend. 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
2: 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Winter road conditions.
10: Transport for New South Wales has advised that the Kosciuszko Road is open to Perisher and the Guthaga Road open to the village. Alpine Way is open to Threadbo, beyond Threadbo to Cancoban. Caution, there are some icy stretches between the Cascades and the Wattles. Snowy Mountains Highway is open, Link Road to Selwyn Snow Resort open as well, and the Elliott Way from Tumbarumba to Selwyn Snow Resort is also open. Cooma to Brown Mountain is open, and for all the latest winter road updates, keep it here.
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12: Snow FM weather.
1: Mostly sunny across a lot of the snowies this long weekend. In Jindabyne, it's getting to zero tonight with a sunny 13 tomorrow. In Cooma, it's minus 3 tonight with clouds clearing and 14. In Charlotte Pass, dipping to minus 4 with a sunny top of 8. And in Canberra, it's getting to 1 tonight with a partly cloudy 13 tomorrow.
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1: The Weather Bureau would like to advise the UV index is 3 at the moment. You'll burn in about 30 minutes, so slip on some sunscreen and slap on a hat and you'll be all good to go.
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Happy Saturday, and it's not just a normal Saturday, it is a long weekend, so I hope you're enjoying it in every way you are. I've got some music for you now. I've got Pink, but I've got Jason Derulo next.

0: Hey, thanks for keeping it on Snow FM, the Snowy Mountains best music station. Holly, what are you up to this weekend?
1: Just driving around, got some groceries.
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1: Yes, I am.
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1: Oh, hard to say, but probably American Girls.
0: 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I'll play American Girls next for you. 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
6: Transport for New South Wales has advised that the Kosciuszko Road is open to Perisher and the Guthaga Road open to the village. Alpine Way is open to Thredbo, beyond Thredbo to Cancoban. Caution, there are some icy stretches between the Cascades and the Wattles. Snowy Mountains Highway is open, Link Road to Selwyn Snow Resort open as well, and the Elliott Way from Tumbarumba to Selwyn Snow Resort is also open. Cooma to Brown Mountain is open, and for all the latest winter road updates, keep it here.
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0: 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Best music. It's almost 3 o'clock. We're going to get a check of the roads very shortly and see what's going on in your weather. But stick around because I have got something spectacular for you. I'm going to play Ariana Grande's newest track. It's called I Hate That I Made You Love Me. And it's here on Snow FM, all right? I'll play it after 3.
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5: 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Australian energy starts right here in the Snowy Mountains.
6: This is Budgie Baker. Been a nice sunny start to the season. Plenty of smiles on those who did manage to get in some turns today. Weather should continue over the rest of the weekend just like this. Nights will get cold enough for the snowmakers again. Selwyn hard at it and getting set for a 20 June opening. Charlotte Pass, they made some snow last night. Expect the same again. And there is a cover of natural snow building up across the resort. Perisher, conveyor carpet was busy on Front Valley, but some good news. The V8 will be open tomorrow to spread people out, and it was all go at Threadbow on Friday flat. Easy does a chair and a couple of snow runners in operation for the skiers and boarders. 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
6: Transport for New South Wales has advised that the Kosciuszko Road is open to Perisher and the Guthaga Road open to the village. Alpine Way is open to Threadbow, beyond Threadbow to Cancoban. Caution, there are some icy stretches between the Cascades and the Wattles. Snowy Mountains Highway is open, Link Road to Selwyn Snow Resort open as well, and the Elliott Way from Tumbarumba to Selwyn Snow Resort is also open. Cooma to Brown Mountain is open, and for all the latest winter road updates, keep it here.
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10: Mostly sunny across a lot of the snowies this long weekend. In Jindabyne, it's getting to zero tonight with a sunny 13 tomorrow. In Cooma, it's minus 3 tonight with clouds clearing and 14. In Charlotte Pass, dipping to minus 4 with a sunny top of 8. And in Canberra, it's getting to 1 tonight with a partly cloudy 13 tomorrow.
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10: 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The Weather Bureau advises that there is a 10% chance of snow till 6 p.m. today.
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10: The Weather Bureau would like to advise the UV index is 3 tomorrow. You'll burn in about 30 minutes. Slip on some sunscreen and slap on a hat and you'll be all good to go tomorrow.
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97.7, play Snow FM for the Snowy Mountains, best music, and that time has officially come. I'm going to play Ariana Grande's newest track for you now. It's called I Hate That I Made You Love Me, and it's one of her lead singles off her newest album called Petal, which is coming out on July 31st, so not too long away, just under a month to go, but we're going to play it right now for you. It's called I Hate That I Made You Love Me.

0: Thanks for keeping it on Snow FM. Lady Gaga is on the way. The Dead Dance. We're going to keep playing all of the Snowy Mountains' best music for your long weekend. Make sure you drive it safely. We're going to get a check of those roads next for you.
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3: Transport for New South Wales has advised that the Kosciuszko Road is open to Perisher and the Guthaga Road open to the village. Alpine Way is open to Thredbo, beyond Thredbo to Cancobin. Caution, there are some icy stretches between the Cascades and the Wattles. Snowy Mountains Highway is open, Link Road to Selwyn Snow Resort open as well, and the Elliott Way from Tumbarumba to Selwyn Snow Resort is also open. Cooma to Brown Mountain is open, and for all the latest winter road updates, keep it here.
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0: 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Katy Perry is on the way. 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
1: Well, I woke up and I had the chorus in my head. And it was, I had the chorus in my head, and then I didn't do anything with it for about a year and a half because I was a little bit like perplexed that, like, ooh, what an interesting little chorus. What an interesting little ditty.
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1: 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Building Snowy 2.0, Australia's biggest battery right here in the Snowy Mountains.
11: This is Budgie Baker. Been a nice sunny start to the season. Plenty of smiles on those who did manage to get in some turns today. Weather should continue over the rest of the weekend just like this. Nights will get cold enough for the snowmakers again. Selwyn hard at it and getting set for a 20 June opening. Charlotte Pass, they made some snow last night. Expect the same again. And there is a cover of natural snow building up across the resort. Perisher, conveyor carpet was busy on Front Valley, but some good news. The V8 will be open tomorrow to spread people out, and it was all go at Threadbow on Friday Flat. Easy does a chair and a couple of snow runners in operation for the skiers and boarders. All in all, good start. Plenty of music and other events to keep everyone happy.
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1: 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Winter road conditions.
11: Transport for New South Wales has advised that the Kosciuszko Road is open to Perisher and the Guthaga Road open to the village. Up One Way is open to Threadbow, beyond Threadbow to Cancoban. Caution, there are some icy stretches between the Cascades and the Wattles. Snowy Mountains Highway is open, Link Road to Selwyn Snow Resort open as well, and the Elliott Way from Tumbarumba to Selwyn Snow Resort is also open. Cooma to Brown Mountain is open, and for all the latest winter road updates, keep it here.
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14: Snow FM weather.
0: Mostly sunny across a lot of the snowies this long weekend. In Jindabyne, it's getting to zero tonight with a sunny 13 tomorrow. In Cooma, it's minus 3 tonight with clouds clearing and 14. In Charlotte Pass, dipping to minus 4 with a sunny top of 8. And in Canberra, it's getting to 1 tonight with a partly cloudy 13 tomorrow.
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0: The Weather Bureau would like to advise the UV index is 3 tomorrow. You'll burn in about 30 minutes. Slip on some sunscreen and slap on a hat and you'll be all good to go tomorrow.
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This one's on the way from Tate McRae. Stupid boy, it's a different one from her. It's a bit of an indie vibe. You've seen her do pop, you've seen her do a bit of rock, but this one, She's All I Want to Be. I'm going to play it next for you. Happy long weekend. It's right after One Republic.

0: Thanks for keeping it on Snow FM, the Snowy Mountains' best music station. Play Olivia Rodrigo's newest one next. It's called Drop Dead, but I bet you didn't know this about her.
1: I am half deaf in my left ear.
0: Now, she's half deaf, but she is an award-winning Grammy artist. I'll play her newest song right after the Winter Road Report.
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5: Transport for New South Wales has advised that the Kosciuszko Road is open to Perisher and the Guthaga Road open to the village. Alpine Way is open to Thredbo, beyond Thredbo to Cancobin. Caution, there are some icy stretches between the Cascades and the Wattles. Snowy Mountains Highway is open, Link Road to Selwyn Snow Resort open as well, and the Elliott Way from Tumbarumba to Selwyn Snow Resort is also open. Cooma to Brown Mountain is open, and for all the latest winter road updates, keep it here.
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0: Sombers, 12 to 12 here on Snow FM, the Snowy Mountains' best music station. Got Beyonce on the way. Single Ladies is going to play after 5. We'll get a check of your snow report, see what's going on in your roads as well. Happy long weekend. 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
9: This is Budgie Baker. Been a nice sunny start to the season. Plenty of smiles on those who did manage to get in some turns today. Weather should continue over the rest of the weekend just like this. Nights will get cold enough for the snowmakers again. Selwyn hard at it and getting set for a 20 June opening. Charlotte Pass, they made some snow last night. Expect the same again. And there is a cover of natural snow building up across the resort. Perisher, conveyor carpet was busy on Front Valley. But some good news, the V8 will be open tomorrow to spread people out, and it was all go at Threadbow on Friday Flat. Easy does a chair and a couple of snow runners in operation for the skiers and boarders. All in all, good start. 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
9: Transport for New South Wales has advised that the Kosciuszko Road is open to Perisher and the Guthaga Road open to the village. Upon Way is open to Threadbow, beyond Threadbow to Cancoban. Caution, there are some icy stretches between the Cascades and the Wattles. Snowy Mountains Highway is open, Link Road to Selwyn Snow Resort open as well, and the Elliott Way from Tumbarumba to Selwyn Snow Resort is also open. Cooma to Brown Mountain is open, and for all the latest winter road updates, keep it here.
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11: Snow FM weather.
0: Mostly sunny across a lot of the snowies this long weekend. In Jindabyne, it's getting to zero tonight with a sunny 13 tomorrow. In Cooma, it's -3 tonight with clouds clearing and 14. In Charlotte Pass, dipping to -4 with a sunny top of 8. And in Canberra, it's getting to 1 tonight with a partly cloudy 13 tomorrow.
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0: The Weather Bureau would like to advise the UV index is 3 tomorrow. You'll burn in about 30 minutes. Slip on some sunscreen and slap on a hat and you'll be all good to go tomorrow.
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0: Thanks for keeping it on Snow FM. Happy long weekend. Post Malone is going to play next. One of his first ever singles, Circles. Hope you're enjoying all the sunshine we're soaking up. I'm going to get a check of your roads next. And then I'll play Post Malone.
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3: Transport for New South Wales has advised that the Kosciuszko Road is open to Ferrisha and the Guthaga Road open to the village. Alpine Way is open to Threadbow, beyond Threadbow to Cancoban. Caution, there are some icy stretches between the Cascades and the Wattles. Snowy Mountains Highway is open, Link Road to Selwyn Snow Resort open as well, and the Elliott Way from Tumbarumba to Selwyn Snow Resort is also open. Cooma to Brown Mountain is open, and for all the latest winter road updates, keep it here.
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0: 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Hey, I'm gonna play this song next. It's a very famous actor turned into a singer. He's also a bit old now. It's Zendaya's Replay. I'll play it next for you here on Snow FM.
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0: For the Snowy Mountains, best music, play Snow FM. It's time for me to get out of here. But we're going to keep playing all of the Snowy Mountains' best music next. Jonas Blue and Jack and Jack. It's called Rise. We're going to play it next. Brad's back from 6 a.m. tomorrow. And myself and Beck are back on Tuesday morning for Snow FM Breakfast. 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
4: 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Building Snowy 2.0, Australia's biggest battery right here in the Snowy Mountains.
5: This is Budgie Baker. Been a nice sunny start to the season. Plenty of smiles on those who did manage to get in some turns today. Weather should continue over the rest of the weekend just like this. Nights will get cold enough for the snowmakers again. Selwyn hard at it and getting set for a 20 June opening. Charlotte Pass, they made some snow last night. Expect the same again. And there is a cover of natural snow building up across the resort. Perisher, conveyor carpet was busy on Front Valley, but some good news. The V8 will be open tomorrow to spread people out, and it was all go at Threadbow on Friday flat. Easy does a chair and a couple of snow runners in operation for the skiers and boarders. All in all, good start. 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
1: It's Rotisserie Chicken Day today, and I thought we could play a little game of Will It Rotisserie. 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
2: 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Oh my God, I'm thinking about it. 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

0: 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And no topic is safe. 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Jack has thoughts. 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The one thing's guaranteed, Beck will have something to say about it. 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

0: 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One song, one movie quote, and one massive news event, all from the same year. The challenge? Can Beck and Jack figure out which year? Or will they be completely stuck in the wrong decade?
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1: It's Rotisserie Chicken Day today, and I thought we could play a little game of Will It Rotisserie. 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
17: From the Capital Radio Newsroom, I'm James Wybrow. A New South Wales police officer remains in hospital after being struck by a car during a pursuit in Sydney's north. Toby Goff reports.
18: Officers say they spotted a suspicious vehicle travelling along Military Road in Mossman this morning. The pursuit was initiated when the driver allegedly refused to pull over, winding through the lower north shore before the vehicle briefly ground to a halt. Police allege that as they approached on foot, the driver accelerated heavily, striking a 21-year-old constable and smashing into an unmarked police car before speeding away. The injured officer was rushed to hospital with head and leg injuries. He remains in a stable condition. Following an intensive manhunt involving the dog squad, the vehicle was found abandoned nearby and four suspects, including three 17-year-olds, were arrested.
17: In other news, a 31-year-old man has been charged with murder and a 29-year-old woman also charged with hindering an investigation over their alleged involvement in the death of a man at Tweed Heads yesterday morning in the north of New South Wales. Emergency services were called to the home around 2 a.m. following reports a 34-year-old man had allegedly been assaulted by a man known to him. The victim was then allegedly driven by a woman known to him to another property and left on the driveway. Paramedics were called but were unable to save him. A man has died after being bitten by a shark off WA's south coast. Police say the 35-year-old was spearfishing with family near Albany when he was attacked by a suspected 4.5-metre shark. He was rushed by boat to the local marina where paramedics were waiting to treat the man, but he was unable to be revived. And overseas rescuers have called off their search for two men trapped in a semi-submerged cave in Laos for more than 2 weeks, with the site becoming unstable. Seven villagers initially became trapped in the cave as they fossicled for gold. Rescue teams and divers located five of the men alive a week later.
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3: Transport for New South Wales would like to advise Kosciuszko Road, caution icy stretches on Dana's Gap. Guthaga Road is open to the village. Alpine Way is open to Threadbow, Snowy Mountains Highway. No current information for that road yet. The Link Road to Selwyn Snow Resort is open. Elliot Way is open. And Cooma to Brown Mountain, no information for that road yet as well. But make sure you keep it here for all your latest winter road updates.
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11: Snow FM weather. It's going to be nice and sunny all day today with light winds expected for your afternoon. Jindabyne going for a top of 14 degrees, same for Cooma at 14. Charlotte Pass a lot cooler, top of 5 degrees today, and in Canberra it's reaching a max of 13. 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
11: Taking a look at the Snow FM Snow Watch for today. The Weather Bureau advises that there is a 0% chance of snowfall till 6 p.m.
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0: still inside the top five on the ARIA charts right now. That was Rein Me In by Sam Fender and Olivia Dean for the Snowy Mountains Best Music, Play Snow FM. Hey, it's Brad joining you on your Maximum Music Weekend. We're on the way. I got this hit from The Weeknd for your weekend. Two songs time. It's Take My Breath.
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1: 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Winter road conditions.
3: Transport for New South Wales would like to advise Kosciuszko Road, caution icy stretches on Dana's Gap. Guthaga Road is open to the village. Alpine Way is open to Thredbo. Snowy Mountains Highway, no current information for that road yet. The Link Road to Selwyn Snow Resort is open. Elliott Way is open. And Cooma to Ground Mountain, no information for that road yet as well. But make sure you keep it here for all your latest winter road updates.
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2: 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Australian energy starts right here in the Snowy Mountains.
9: This is Budgie Baker. Well, cold night has had those snowmakers out in force to give Mother Nature a hand. It's still below zero, but sunny day looks like it's coming up, so it's going to be nice on the snow today. So on more snowmaking, adding to their cover as they prepare for their opening in less than 2 weeks now. Charlotte Pass, a great night of snowmaking there, and that's just adding to the natural snow cover. Perisher, the Village 8 will open today to give access to more of Front Valley with a conveyor open as well, and that should be lots of fun for the skiers and boarders. Redboat, Friday flat to go with the Easy Does It chair. Couple of snow runners moving those first timers and all the keen riders around. Should stay mainly sunny for the day and for the rest of the weekend, and there's still plenty of events and music happening around, so you're going to find yourself plenty to keep yourself busy when you're not on the snow.
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10: From the Capital Radio Newsroom, I'm James Wybrow. A New South Wales police officer remains in hospital after being struck by a car during a pursuit in Sydney's north. Toby Goff reports.
11: Officers say they spotted a suspicious vehicle travelling along Military Road in Mossman this morning. The pursuit was initiated when the driver allegedly refused to pull over, winding through the Lower North Shore before the vehicle briefly ground to a halt. Police allege that as they approached on foot, the driver accelerated heavily, striking a 21-year-old constable and smashing into an unmarked police car before speeding away. The injured officer was rushed to hospital with head and leg injuries. He remains in a stable condition. Following an intensive manhunt involving the dog squad, the vehicle was found abandoned nearby and four suspects, including three 17-year-olds, were arrested.
10: In other news, a 31-year-old man has been charged with murder and a 29-year-old woman also charged with hindering an investigation over their alleged involvement in the death of a man at Tweed Heads yesterday morning in the north of New South Wales. Emergency services were called to the home around 2 a.m. following reports a 34-year-old man had allegedly been assaulted by a man known to him. The victim was then allegedly driven by a woman known to him to another property and left on the driveway. Paramedics were called but were unable to save him. A man has died after being bitten by a shark off WA's south coast. Police say the 35-year-old was spearfishing with family near Albany when he was attacked by a suspected 4.5-metre shark. He was rushed by boat to the local marina where paramedics were waiting to treat the man, but he was unable to be revived. And overseas rescuers have called off their search for two men trapped in a semi-submerged cave in Laos for more than 2 weeks, with the site becoming unstable. Seven villagers initially became trapped in the cave as they fossicled for gold. Rescue teams and divers located five of the men alive a week later.
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13: Transport for New South Wales would like to advise Kosciuszko Road, caution icy stretches on Dana's Gap. Guthagal Road is open to the village. Alpine Way is open to Threadbow, Snowy Mountains Highway. No current information for that road yet. The Link Road to Selwyn Snow Resort is open. Elliot Way is open. And Cooma to Brown Mountain, no information for that road yet as well. But make sure you keep it here for all your latest winter road updates.
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0: Snow FM weather. It's going to be nice and sunny all day today with light winds expected for your afternoon. Jindabyne going for a top of 14 degrees, same for Cooma at 14. Charlotte Pass a lot cooler, top of 5 degrees today. And in Canberra, it's reaching a max of 13.
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0: 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The Weather Bureau advises that there is a 0% chance of snowfall till 6 p.m.
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0: 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And that reminds me, Beck and Jack for your Snow FM breakfast. They won't be back in tomorrow, not until Tuesday. Got the extra day off, the long weekend. 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And they'll be joining you Tuesday morning from 6 o'clock for more fun. On the way, Galantis has teamed up with David Guetta and Little Mix. I've got that for you. The Heartbreak Anthem in about 5 minutes. 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
1: 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Winter road conditions.
4: Transport for New South Wales would like to advise Kosciuszko Road caution. Icy stretches on Dana's Gap. Guthka Road's open to the village. Alpine Way Road's open to Threadbow. Threadbow to Cancoban. Caution icy stretches from the Cascades to the Wattles. Snow Mounds Highway. Caution icy stretches from Connors Hill to Sawyers Hill. The Link Road to Selwyn Snow Resort is open. Elliot Way is open. And Pimmich Brown Mountain. Caution icy stretches from Nimitz Bell to Brown Mountain. For all your latest winter road updates,

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2: 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Building Snowy 2.0, Australia's biggest battery right here in the Snowy Mountains.
9: This is Budgie Baker. Well, cold night has had those snowmakers out in force to give Mother Nature a hand. It's still below zero, but sunny day looks like it's coming up, so it's going to be nice on the snow today. So on more snowmaking, adding to their cover as they prepare for their opening in less than 2 weeks now. Charlotte Pass, a great night of snowmaking there, and that's just adding to the natural snow cover. Perisher, the Village 8 will open today to give access to more of Front Valley with a conveyor open as well, and that should be lots of fun for the skiers and boarders. Threadboat, Friday flat to go with the Easy Does It chair. Couple of snow runners moving those first timers and all the keen riders around. Should stay mainly sunny for the day and for the rest of the weekend, and there's still plenty of events and music happening around, so you're going to find yourself plenty to keep yourself busy when you're not on the snow.
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11: From the Capital Radio Newsroom, I'm James Wybrow. An investigation's underway after a gunman opened fire on an event venue in Sydney's southwest. The daylight shooting has been confirmed as an attack on the family of slain coconut cartel boss Lorenzo Lamolo, whose wake was due to be held at the Punchbowl venue yesterday, but was called off due to security concerns. The gunman posting the drive-by on social media.
12: The window cars.
13: This window right
12: here. Yeah, this window right here cars.
11: In other news, a high-speed police pursuit in the state's west has ended with a vehicle catching fire and three people facing charges. Officers attempted to stop a speeding car on the Castlereagh Highway south of Coonamble, initiating a brief pursuit before road spikes stopped the vehicle. The four occupants fled on foot after the car caught fire, but were quickly tracked down and arrested. Overseas, the US and Iran have exchanged fresh missile strikes, further testing the region's shaky ceasefire agreement. American forces targeted Iranian drone and radar sites, a move military officials say was in response to attack drones being deployed in the Strait of Hormuz. The exchange comes as the US president insists Iran is desperate to make a deal. But Donald Trump has told NBC the Gulf state is too proud to concede.
0: There are things they never thought they'd be doing that they're going to have to do. They've got no choice. And it takes a little while. You know, you're talking about 47 years of getting away with whatever they wanted. I mean, this should have been done long ago. This should have been done by other presidents.
11: And the state government has dismissed claims that tens of thousands of home buyers were overcharged on their stamp duty bills. A Revenue New South Wales spokesperson labelled the allegations entirely untrue, firmly standing by the agency's current calculations. The Real Estate Institute claims a system-wide indexing error could owe buyers up to $10,000 each. A 19-year-old has dominated the French Open final to win her first ever major. Craig Gabriel is at Roland Garros.
13: Mira Andreeva is the French Open champion. She's defeated tournament surprise package, the Polish qualifier, Maja Falenska, 6-3, 6-2. When Andreeva broke Falenska's serve in the seventh game of the first set, she got on a roll. The confidence was high, and she had Falenska on the back foot so often. The conditions were difficult. It was very windy, and at times, gusts had the players stop. Andreeva served for it at 5-1, but only closed it out by breaking Falenska to love.
11: In the NRL, the Titans have claimed a miracle 28-23 win over the struggling Broncos at Suncorp Stadium. The Dolphins made it 5 wins on the trot with a 40-14 domination over the Cowboys. And in AFL action, it's 12 in a row for Fremantle, downing the Kangaroos while the Lions beat the Suns. That's the latest news update from the Capital Radio Newsroom. I'm James Wybrow.
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15: Transport for New South Wales would like to advise Kosciuszko Road's open to Perisher, Guthaga Road is open to the village, Alpine Way Road is open to Thredbo, Thredbo to Kankoban, caution icy stretches from the Cascades to the Wattles, Snow Mountains Highway, caution icy stretches from Connors Hill to Sawyers Hill, the Link Road to Selwyn Snow Resort is open, Elliott Way Road is open, and Cooma to Brown Mountain, caution icy stretches from Nimitzbell to Brown Mountain, and make sure you keep it here for all your latest winter road updates.
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10: Snow FM weather.
1: It's going to be nice and sunny all day today with light winds expected for your afternoon. Jindabyne going for a top of 14 degrees, same for Cooma at 14. Charlotte Pass a lot cooler, top of 5 degrees today, and in Canberra it's reaching a max of 13. 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

0: Coming up to quarter past for your Sunday morning. Hi, it's Brad joining you on Snow FM. And back Tuesday, it's Beck and Jack.
1: It's rotisserie chicken day today. And I thought we could play a little game of Will It Rotisserie. I've got a list of other food type things in front of me here. I want you to tell me whether or not you think it would rotisserie. First things first, a wheel of brie.
2: Oh, yes, absolutely. That should be... So with brie, it's just the gooiness of a brie, right? When you get it solid, imagine that on a rotisserie going for like 5 hours and then you cut it open, put it on a cracker and you get that gooiness of...
1: And it would be nice and like melty around the outside to a little charred.
2: Yeah, and then you put it on the charcuterie board and then everyone's dipping their salami in it. Oh my God, I'm thinking about it. That bit. Yes, I'm here for that.
0: Getting funny just thinking about that too. Beck and Jack on Snow FM Breakfast returns Tuesday from 6. And more of the Snowman's best music coming up with some Somba in 5 minutes.
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1: Transport for New South Wales would like to advise Kosciuszko Road's open to Perisher, Guthaga Road is open to the village, Alpine Way Road is open to Thredbo, Thredbo to Kankoban, caution icy stretches from the Cascades to the Wattles, Snow Mountains Highway, caution icy stretches from Connors Hill to Sawyers Hill, the Link Road to Selwyn Snow Resort is open, Elliott Way Road is open, and Cooma to Brown Mountain, caution icy stretches from Nimitzbell to Brown Mountain, and make sure you keep it here for all your latest winter road updates.
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0: 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Hey, it's Brad joining you for your Sunday. And do you remember when ringtones were the it thing? When you saw the ad on TV, you had to type in the number, pay for some shady subscription service only to get something like this, just playing whenever someone tried to ring you? Well, I've got the song for you that was the last number one on Billboard's Hot 100 ringtones list. Yes, it was an actual list for a while. This is the last number one on it. Taylor Swift, Shake It Off, playing 5 minutes.
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1: 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Australian energy starts right here in the Snowy Mountains.
11: This is Budgie Baker. Well, cold night has had those snowmakers out and forced to give Mother Nature a hand. It's still below zero, but sunny day looks like it's coming up, so it's going to be nice on the snow today. So on more snowmaking, adding to their cover as they prepare for their opening in less than 2 weeks now. Charlotte Pass, a great night of snowmaking there, and that's just adding to the natural snow cover. Perisher, the Village 8 will open today to give access to more of Front Valley with a conveyor open as well, and that should be lots of fun for the skiers and boarders. Redboat, Friday flat to go with the easy does it chair. Couple of snow runners moving those first timers and all the keen riders around. Should stay mainly sunny for the day and for the rest of the weekend, and there's still plenty of events and music happening around, so you're going to find yourself plenty to keep yourself busy when you're not on the snow.
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13: From the Capital Radio Newsroom, I'm James Wybrow. An investigation's underway after a gunman opened fire on an event venue in Sydney's southwest. The daylight shooting has been confirmed as an attack on the family of slain Coconut Cartel boss Lorenzo Lamolo, whose wake was due to be held at the Punch Bowl venue yesterday, but was called off due to security concerns. The gunman posting the drive-by on social media.
14: The window, cars.
15: This window right here.
14: Yeah, this window right here, cars.
13: In other news, a high-speed police pursuit in the state's west has ended with a vehicle catching fire and three people facing charges. Officers attempted to stop a speeding car on the Castlereagh Highway south of Coonamble, initiating a brief pursuit before road spikes stopped the vehicle. The four occupants fled on foot after the car caught fire, but were quickly tracked down and arrested. Overseas, the US and Iran have exchanged fresh missile strikes, further testing the region's shaky ceasefire agreement. American forces targeted Iranian drone and radar sites, a move military officials say was in response to attack drones being deployed in the Strait of Hormuz. The exchange comes as the US president insists Iran is desperate to make a deal. But Donald Trump has told NBC the Gulf state is too proud to concede.
4: There are things they never thought they'd be doing that they're going to have to do. They've got no choice. And it takes a little while. You know, you're talking about 47 years of getting away with whatever they wanted. I mean, this should have been done long ago. This should have been done by other presidents.
13: And the state government has dismissed claims that tens of thousands of home buyers were overcharged on their stamp duty bills. A Revenue New South Wales spokesperson labelled the allegations entirely untrue, firmly standing by the agency's current calculations. The Real Estate Institute claims a system-wide indexing error could owe buyers up to $10,000 each. A 19-year-old has dominated the French Open final to win her first ever major. Craig Gabriel is at Roland Garros.
14: Mira Andreeva is the French Open champion. She's defeated tournament surprise package, the Polish qualifier, Maja Falenska, 6-3, 6-2. When Andreeva broke Falenska's serve in the seventh game of the first set, she got on a roll. The confidence was high, and she had Falenska on the back foot so often. The conditions were difficult. It was very windy, and at times, gusts had the players stop. Andreeva served for it at 5-1, but only closed it out by breaking Falenska to love.
13: In the NRL, the Titans have claimed a miracle 28-23 win over the struggling Broncos at Suncorp Stadium. The Dolphins made it five wins on the trot with a 40-14 domination over the Cowboys. And in AFL action, it's 12 in a row for Fremantle, downing the Kangaroos, while the Lions beat the Suns. That's the latest news update from the Capital Radio Newsroom. I'm James Wybrow.
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16: Transport for New South Wales would like to advise Kosciuszko Road's open to Perisher, Guthaga Road is open to the village, Alpine Way Road is open to Thredbo, Thredbo to Cancoban, caution icy stretches from the Cascades to the Wattles, Snowy Mountains Highway, caution icy stretches from Connors Hill to Sawyers Hill, the Link Road to Selwyn Snow Resort is open, Elliott Way Road is open, and Cooma to Brown Mountain, caution icy stretches from Nimitbell to Brown Mountain, and make sure you keep it here for all your latest winter road updates.
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1: Snow FM weather.
0: It's going to be nice and sunny all day today with light winds expected for your afternoon. Jindabyne going for a top of 14 degrees, same for Cooma at 14. Charlotte Pass a lot cooler, top of 5 degrees today, and in Canberra it's reaching a max of 13.
1: Snow FM Snow Watch.
0: Taking a look at the Snow FM Snow Watch for today. The Weather Bureau advises that there is a 0% chance of snowfall till 6 p.m.
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4: 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stretches from the Cascades to the Wattles, Snowy Mountains Highway, caution icy stretches from Connors Hill to Sawyers Hill, the Link Road to Selwyn Snow Resort is open, Elliott Way Road is open, and Cooma to Brown Mountain, caution icy stretches from Nimitzbell to Brown Mountain, and make sure you keep it here for all your latest winter road updates.
1: 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Can Beck and Jack figure out which year? Or will they be completely stuck in the wrong decade?
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0: We're 5 minutes away from all your latest in news, weather, sport, even the road report and the snow watch. That's coming up here on Snow FM. I've also got this hit from Harry Styles to play from his Kiss All The Time Disco Occasionally album, American Girls, for your Maximum Music Weekend. 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
9: This is Budgie Baker. Well, cold night has had those snowmakers out and forced to give Mother Nature a hand. It's still below zero, but sunny day looks like it's coming up, so it's going to be nice on the snow today. So on more snowmaking, adding to their cover as they prepare for their opening in less than 2 weeks now. Charlotte Pass, a great night of snowmaking there, and that's just adding to the natural snow cover. Perisher, the Village 8 will open today to give access to more of Front Valley with a conveyor open as well, and that should be lots of fun for the skiers and boarders. Redbo, Friday flat to go with the Easy Does It chair. Couple of snow runners moving those first timers and all the keen riders around. Should stay mainly sunny for the day and for the rest of the weekend, and there's still plenty of events and music happening around, so you're going to find yourself plenty to keep yourself busy when you're not on the snow.
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10: From the Capital Radio Newsroom, I'm James Wybrow. Police are investigating after a gunman fired multiple shots towards an event space in Sydney's southwest. Hugh Phillips reports.
11: A venue in Punchbowl was set to host the wake of so-called coconut cartel boss Lorenzo Lamalu before it was moved at the last minute. The function centre was empty when 10 shots were fired from an unknown vehicle. No injuries were reported, and a smouldering SUV was found nearby a short time later. Lamalu was killed in Ho Chi Minh City a fortnight ago. He had been living offshore since 2022.
10: Overseas, an Israeli strike in southern Lebanon has killed two military officers and a soldier travelling in a vehicle. Israel's military claims the vehicle was moving suspiciously in an active combat zone, but emphasising it only operates against Hezbollah targets. Officials in Lebanon are labelling the attack as a violation of sovereignty and a heinous crime against the Lebanese people. Back home, Aussies are being urged to target the most preventable root causes of cancer to help drive down rates of the disease. Tobacco use remains the single largest preventable cause of cancer globally. Maintaining a healthy weight, exercising regularly, reducing alcohol intake, and embracing life-saving vaccinations also top a new prevention campaign. The Cancer Council's Martin Winderschweiter says a third of all cancers can be prevented through lifestyle changes.
12: To reduce the burden of cancer, we should avoid these risk factors in the first instance. But we should also identify the causes for the remaining two-thirds of cancers.
10: Also making news, the Taxation Office has issued a record $4.6 billion in penalties following a major enforcement blitz. Total fine revenues more than doubled over the last financial year, driven heavily by late paperwork penalties alongside a 58% spike in GST fines. And the state government has announced major changes to the Sydney Opera House forecourt, lifting crowd caps and expanding concert hours. Under the new rules, capacity for outdoor music events will increase by 1,000 patrons, while noise restrictions that previously cut volume at 10 o'clock at night have been officially scrapped. The Broncos' premiership defence has copped another blow, conceding a 76-minute lead to the Titans to lose 28-23 at Suncorp. Brisbane stuck in 12th on the ladder, with last night making it 5 defeats in a row. Coach Michael Maguire remaining confident his team can navigate a tough period of footy.
13: Can't fault the effort that the players are putting in. Turned up to training and they had a red hot cracker making sure we're prepared, ready to go. Parts of our game that we just need to get better at.
10: Last night's other clash saw the Dolphins crush the Cowboys 40-14. That's the latest news update from the Capital Radio newsroom. I'm James Wybrow.
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15: Transport for New South Wales would like to advise Kosciuszko Road's open to Perisher, Guthaga Road is open to the village, Alpine Way Road is open to Thredbo, Thredbo to Cancoban, caution icy stretches from the Cascades to the Wattles, Snow Mountains Highway, caution icy stretches from Connors Hill to Sawyers Hill, the Link Road to Selwyn Snow Resort is open, Elliott Way Road is open, and Coomer to Brown Mountain, caution icy stretches from Nimitzbell to Brown Mountain, and make sure you keep it here for all your latest winter road updates.
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0: It's going to be nice and sunny all day today with light winds expected for your afternoon. Jindabyne going for a top of 14 degrees, same for Cooma at 14. Charlotte Pass a lot cooler, top of 5 degrees today, and in Canberra it's reaching a max of 13. 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

0: 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And on the way, this song, it started its life back in 1999. Made it into the top 10 here in Australia that year. And then, over 20 years later, it came back with new lyrics. 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
3: Transport for New South Wales would like to advise Kosciuszko Road's open to Perisher, Guthaga Road is open to the village, Alpine Way Road is open to Threadbow, Threadbow to Kankoban, caution icy stretches from the Cascades to the Wattles, Snowy Mountains Highway, caution icy stretches from Connors Hill to Sawyers Hill, the Link Road to Selwood Snow Resort is open, Elliott Way Road is open, and Cooma to Brown Mountain, caution icy stretches from Nimitzbell to Brown Mountain, and make sure you keep it here for all your latest winter road updates.
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0: 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Hey, how you going? It's Brad. And, you know, it's not for a few more days, but I want to give a shout out to the Jindabyne Netball Association because this week on Tuesday, round 7, the penultimate round of their autumn season. You've got Nets Top Model going up against Happy Nuts and Net Ninjas taking on Kiss My Pass for the grand final the following week. Great names, by the way. Love those team names. Regardless, wish you the best of luck, both sets of teams, on Tuesday. You're too sweet for me. Not too far away for your Sunday. Hosier is in with his hit Too Sweet. Going to play for you after your news, sport and weather next on Snow FM.
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5: 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Australian energy starts right here in the Snowy Mountains.
6: This is Budgie Baker. Well, cold night has had those snowmakers out and forced to give Mother Nature a hand. It's still below zero, but sunny day looks like it's coming up, so it's going to be nice on the snow today. So on more snowmaking, adding to their cover as they prepare for their opening in less than 2 weeks now. Charlotte Pass, a great night of snowmaking there, and that's just adding to the natural snow cover. Perisher, the Village 8 will open today to give access to more of Front Valley with a conveyor open as well, and that should be lots of fun for the skiers and boarders. Redboat, Friday flat to go with the Easy Does It chair. Couple of snow runners moving those first timers and all the keen riders around. Should stay mainly sunny for the day and for the rest of the weekend, and there's still plenty of events and music happening around, so you're going to find yourself plenty to keep yourself busy when you're not on the snow.
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8: From the Capital Radio Newsroom, I'm James Wybrow. Police are investigating after a gunman fired multiple shots towards an event space in Sydney's southwest. Hugh Phillips reports.
9: A venue in Punchbowl was set to host the wake of so-called coconut cartel boss Lorenzo Lamalu before it was moved at the last minute. The function centre was empty when 10 shots were fired from an unknown vehicle. No injuries were reported, and a smouldering SUV was found nearby a short time later. Lamalu was killed in Ho Chi Minh City a fortnight ago. He had been living offshore since 2022.
8: Overseas, an Israeli strike in southern Lebanon has killed two military officers and a soldier travelling in a vehicle. Israel's military claims the vehicle was moving suspiciously in an active combat zone, but emphasising it only operates against Hezbollah targets. Officials in Lebanon are labelling the attack as a violation of sovereignty and a heinous crime against the Lebanese people. Back home, Aussies are being urged to target the most preventable root causes of cancer to help drive down rates of the disease. Tobacco use remains the single largest preventable cause of cancer globally. Maintaining a healthy weight, exercising regularly, reducing alcohol intake, and embracing life-saving vaccinations also top a new prevention campaign. The Cancer Council's Martin Winderschweiter says a third of all cancers can be prevented through lifestyle changes.
10: To reduce the burden of cancer, we should avoid these risk factors in the first instance. But we should also identify the causes for the remaining two-thirds of cancer.
8: Also making news, the Taxation Office has issued a record $4.6 billion in penalties following a major enforcement blitz. Total fine revenues more than doubled over the last financial year, driven heavily by late paperwork penalties alongside a 58% spike in GST fines. And the state government has announced major changes to the Sydney Opera House forecourt, lifting crowd caps and expanding concert hours. Under the new rules, capacity for outdoor music events will increase by 1,000 patrons, while noise restrictions that previously cut volume at 10 o'clock at night have been officially scrapped. The Broncos premiership defence has copped another blow, conceding a 76-minute lead to the Titans to lose 28-23 at Suncorp. Brisbane stuck in 12th on the ladder, with last night making it 5 defeats in a row. Coach Michael Maguire remaining confident his team can navigate a tough period of footy.
11: Can't fault the effort that the players are putting in. Turned up to training and they had a red hot crack of making sure we're prepared, ready to go. Parts of our game that we just need to get better at.
8: Last night's other clash saw the Dolphins crush the Cowboys 40-14. That's the latest news update from the Capital Radio Newsroom. I'm James Wybrow.
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15: 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stretches from the Cascades to the Waddles, Snow Mountains Highway, caution icy stretches from Connors Hill to Sawyers Hill, the Link Road to Selwyn Snow Resort is open, Elliot Way Road is open, and Cooman to Brown Mountain, caution icy stretches from Nimitzbell to Brown Mountain, and make sure you keep it here for all your latest winter road updates.
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17: Snow FM weather.
18: It's going to be nice and sunny all day today with light winds expected for your afternoon. Jindabyne going for a top of 14 degrees, same for Cooma at 14. Charlotte Pass a lot cooler, top of 5 degrees today. And in Canberra, it's reaching a max of 13.
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18: Taking a look at the Snow FM Snow Watch for today. The Weather Bureau advises that there is a 0% chance of snowfall till 6 p.m.
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0: 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Returning on Tuesday, it's going to be Snow FM Breakfast with Beck and Jack. More fun to be had starting the week off on the second day of the week. And until then, more of the Snowman's best music to play, including this hit from Daft Punk from the Discovery album back in 2001. One More Time on the way.
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4: 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stretches from the Cascades to the Wattles, Snow Mountains Highway, caution icy stretches from Connors Hill to Sawyers Hill, the Link Road to Selwood Snow Resort is open, Elliott Way Road is open, and Cooma to Brown Mountain, caution icy stretches from Nimitzbell to Brown Mountain, and make sure you keep it here for all your latest winter road updates.
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0: Jonas Blue's Perfect Strangers to finish off your 8 o'clock hour on your Sunday. It's 97.7 Snow FM with Brad. Hey, how you doing? Hope you've had a fun long weekend so far. Still got today and tomorrow to enjoy, including plenty more of the Snowy Mountains' best music. Cause I'm not ready to find out. Easily my favourite Lil Scapaldi song. I've got that to play for you in two songs' time. Forget Me on the Up.
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8: This is Budgie Baker on a glorious sunny day, and maybe you should just think about the sunscreen today if you're out on the slopes. Cold night last night, had the snowmakers out in force to give Mother Nature a helping hand. So on, little snowmaking is adding to their cover as they prepare for their opening on the 20th of June. Charlotte Pass, great night of snowmaking, plenty of whales around, and that's just adding to the natural snow cover. Perisher Village 8 is open today, and that'll give access to more of Front Valley with a conveyor open as well. Should be a stack of fun for the skiers and boarders. Threadbow, Friday Flat is the go with Easy Does It Chair and Wombat Snow Runner moving those first timers and all the keen riders around. Going to stay sunny for the day and for the rest of the long weekend. Plenty of events and music still happening again today, so you're going to find plenty to keep you busy when not on the snow.
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10: From the Capital Radio Newsroom, good morning. I'm James Wybrow. Bondi Beach shooting suspect Naveed Akram is reportedly preparing a legal defence, claiming his late father brainwashed and coerced him into carrying out the December attack. The 24-year-old is facing dozens of murder and terrorism charges after 15 people were shot dead at the Hanukkah celebration. Police sources state the pair filmed a confronting video manifesto before the attack, which revealed they were motivated by the war in Gaza. In other news, New Zealand's Prime Minister has ruled out introducing a capital gains tax, describing the levy as destructive for his nation. Christopher Luxon met with Anthony Albanese yesterday for a series of round tables aiming to strengthen ties across the Tasman. Refusing to comment on whether he thought Australia would benefit from abolishing the tax, Mr. Luxon says his nation's evidence is clear.
2: To obviously make your decisions, as it's a debate domestically in New Zealand, we don't think that's appropriate for New Zealand, and we feel pretty strongly about it. We've got a recovery underway, and we just think a CGT being introduced to New Zealand now would be a wrecking ball for our economy.
10: Medical researchers have identified a blood signature that predicts lung cancer years before traditional screening programs. The study indicates that testing would expand beyond age and lifestyle factors, with a quarter of Australians diagnosed with the disease having no smoking history. Dr. Claire Whedon says we must employ all methods to stop Australia's leading cause of cancer deaths.
11: So this is really a proof of concept of using this blood signature to establish precision cancer prevention for lung cancer.
10: And passengers holding COVID-era travel credits with Virgin Australia have just 3 weeks to use them. The airline says travellers must book and fly before the June 30 deadline. Qantas credits no longer expire, but they can only be claimed as refunds by contacting the airline. The Dolphins have made it 5 wins on the trot after dominating their round 14 clash with the Cowboys 40 points to 14. Meanwhile, the Broncos have rubbed salt in the wound after last week's loss to the bottom-ranked Dragons, conceding their lead to the Titans 28-23. In soccer, the Socceroos have drawn their men's international friendly with Switzerland 1-1 in San Diego. Tet Yenge scored for the Aussies on his green and gold debut, equaling the score in the 56th minute.
12: Connor Metcalf, square ball for Yenge! Goal on debut for the Socceroos, and their bright start to the second half rewarded.
10: That call on Paramount Plus. An Aussie swimming great, Bronte Campbell, has announced her official retirement from the sport. The 32-year-old boasts a career of 3 Olympic golds and several world champion titles. That's the latest news update from the Capital Radio newsroom. I'm James Wybrow.
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1: 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Snow FM, winter road conditions.
14: Transport for New South Wales would like to advise Kosciuszko Road's open to Perisher, Guthaga Road is open to the village, Alpine Way Road is open to Thredbo, Thredbo to Cancoban, caution icy stretches from the Cascades to the Wattles, Snow Mountains Highway, caution icy stretches from Connors Hill to Sawyers Hill, the Link Road to Selwyn Snow Resort is open, Elliott Way Road is open, and Cooma to Brown Mountain, caution icy stretches from Nimitzbell to Brown Mountain, and make sure you keep it here for all your latest winter road updates.
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0: It's going to be nice and sunny all day today with light winds expected for your afternoon. Jindabyne going for a top of 14 degrees, same for Cooma at 14. Charlotte Pass a lot cooler, top of 5 degrees today. Ed in Canberra, it's reaching a max of 13. 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
0: 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The Weather Bureau advises that there is a 0% chance of snowfall till 6 p.m.
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977 Place, Snow FM, listening on your Sunday. And later this week, from Tuesday, we'll be opening up the birthday book again, giving someone a free delicious treat to Nimitabelle Bakery. 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And as you go do that, I'll play more of Snowy Mountain's best music. Here's Olivia Rodrigo.

0: Hey, did you hear the news about Sabrina Carpenter last week? She had to file a 100-yard restraining order against a guy. Yeah, she had a stalker that literally showed up at her front door trying to get inside. Wouldn't leave unless the law enforcement were caught, and sure enough they were. And yeah, a bit of a disturbing incident. If you're thinking of following your celebrities, please just don't follow. Don't stalk. It ain't cool. Manchild on the way. Sabrina Carpenter. 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
3: Transport for New South Wales would like to advise Kosciuszko Road is open to Perisher, Guthaga Road is open to the village, Alpine Way Road is open to Thredbo, Thredbo to Kankovan, caution icy stretches from the Cascades to the Wattles, Snow Mountains Highway, caution icy stretches from Connors Hill to Sawyers Hill, the Link Road to Selwyn Snow Resort is open, Elliott Way Road is open, and Cooma to Brown Mountain, caution icy stretches from Nimitzbell to Brown Mountain, and make sure you keep it here for all your latest winter road updates.
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10: 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Now screening. Guess who's back. Rated MA.
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2: The Coomber Rotary Markets are held in Centennial Park on the third Sunday of each month. They have up to 50 stalls supplying a variety of merchandise, including craft, vegetables, nursery, garden implements, bric-a-brac, a whole lot on offer. Get ready for that in a few weeks' time.
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0: Now, your Snow FM breakfast hosts, Beck and Jack, they're enjoying the long weekend like you are, getting some nice rest. But they'll be back in the studio together, ready to host your morning from 6 o'clock on Tuesday. Get ready for that on Snow FM. Hanging out with Brad right now on your Sunday morning, and not too far out, I've got more grab to play, just the way you are. That's in two songs time.
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3: 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And I looked at it and I went, oh, this isn't yogurt. 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

0: G'day, it's Brad with you on your Sunday on 97.7 Snow FM. You know, I gotta say, I'm looking forward to this afternoon's NRL match between the Tigers and Panthers. My vote is still on the Tigers. I have an inkling they can cause an upset. There's only one way to find out. 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Olivia Dean on the way.
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9: This is Budgie Baker on a glorious sunny day, and maybe you should just think about the sunscreen today if you're out on the slopes. 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Threadbow Friday Flat is the go with Easy Does It Chair and Wombat Snow Runner moving those first timers and all the keen riders around. 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
10: From the Capital Radio Newsroom, I'm James Wybrow. Bondi Beach shooting suspect Naveed Akram is reportedly preparing a legal defence, claiming his late father brainwashed and coerced him into carrying out the December attack. The 24-year-old is facing dozens of murder and terrorism charges after 15 people were shot dead at the Hanukkah celebration. In other news, the federal government is being accused of turning a blind eye